0: Power 95, home of the Steve Harvey Morning Show. That was the baby with Pop That Thing. You are in the lab with your girl Gab. Listen, the Down East Music Festival goes down July 25th. We got your lineup and how you can get your hands on some tickets. All right, so make sure you stick around for that. Also, we got to talk Cardi B because she is not playing with Tasha K or her husband. Just when you thought it was over, she's like, I'm not done yet, all right? Don't forget the 9 o'clock takeover mix with DJ OS is right around the corner, so it's not too late to hit him up at DJ OS to let him know what you want to hear. But speaking of Cardi B is up next with Pretty and Petty, Power 95.
1: Yeah, I'm pretty and I'm petty as, I'm pretty and I'm petty as, pretty and I'm petty as.

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0: Where you at?
1: At the house with it, watching sinners.
0: Who you with?
1: On the couch with my favorite sinner. 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

0: Power 95. That was Boss Man D-Lo with Gideon Whitmey. 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

on his mug. Can't be on his, cause I be on his mug. 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

0: Power 95. That was Chris Brown featuring Vibes Cartel with Sex and Party. All right, now Cardi B is taking another legal swing in her long-running battle with Tasha K, you guys. All right, now she has filed a new federal suit against Tasha's husband, accusing him of helping hide assets so Cardi could not collect the nearly $4 million she won in her defamation case. Now, according to the filing, Cardi B claims that Tasha's business assets were moved into a new company. All right, now, while Georgia property was transferred to Kibi for just $1, the suit also alleges he admitted under oath that some moves were made to help Tasha avoid garnishment. Now, Cardi is asking the court to undo the transfers and preserve assets while Tasha's bankruptcy case continues. You know what? I'm not even mad at Cardi, because just leave her alone at this point. They were doing some shady stuff, and Tasha, she kept poking the bear. She kept right on and she wouldn't stop. So I hope Cardi get every dollar of that $4 million, and then maybe give me some, because I'm rooting for her. I know that's far-fetched, but I'm saying a girl can dream, all right? Coming up after the break, we got Central C featuring Lil Baby with Band for Band, Kehlani featuring Usher with Shut It Never. So make sure to keep it locked to the station where hip-hop and R&B connect, Power 95.
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1: Nah, we can go M for M.
0: Quarter mil for the Maybach truck.
1: Double R with the factory rims. I got the 90 to years, the version of the bribes, I'm really a threat.
0: It's got to the point that I don't even care. I got jewels in a safe that I don't even wear.
1: Bro, I'll do it for some shoes and some clothes. You'll see what it'll do for a necklace. Right, sure, look like a spider that's crawling a dollar on just her accessories. Damn. She made me wanna go harder. I like her aura. I think I'm obsessed with her. Damn. Birthday did him the worst, but he had a death wish. I get right under their skin. I don't even try. I guess I can't help it. I'ma have love for bro for life. We talking, nah, I step in it. Of course you could beat me at talking. Ain't no back and forth until we catch up with him. Knocking a bag and making the opposite mad. I

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1: 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We can go watch them, change the chain, the rings on him. I done got rich, but I'm still with him. Land in London and go to the ends.
0: We could go ban for ban.
1: Yeah, we can go M for M.
0: Quarter mil for the Maybach truck.
1: Double R with the factory rims. I got a 90 years, the version of the bribes, I'm really a threat.
0: It's got to the point that I don't even care. I got jewels in a safe that I don't even wear.
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Wanna know how she got it, she

Power 95, that was Coi Leray featuring NBA Youngboy with Better Than Yours. 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But most importantly, as I always say, tune in and turn us up for your chance to win, all right? The Nights Like This tour with Neo and Akon. As usual, we're always hooking you up with tickets to the hottest shows, all right? Don't forget the 9 o'clock takeover mix is right around the corner.

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1: 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Yes, I cry. Yes, I cry.

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0: 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Somebody tell them people Mr. Hem is here.
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Somebody tell the people Mr. Hem is here. Whoa, whoa, whoa, whoa, whoa, whoa. Mr. Hem is here. 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

0: 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We are in the 9 o'clock takeover mix with DJ OS. 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
1: Spread it, you know what I'm saying?
0: Dance all night till your feet get sore.
1: Yeah.
0: Bend it on down, put your face on the floor.
1: Me like a slut, you know what I'm saying?

0: remix.
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0: I'ma show you nigga how to make a remix.
1: Yeah.
0: Came about to know it, ain't see it. All that other shit dropping, you can keep it. You know, baby, make the bad bitch. Pop that, throw that up. Turn around like it's the freak.
1: Okay.
0: Push me to the wall, get to pulling down my drawers. Hands up in the M, playing defense.
1: Yeah.
0: A couple years straight, nigga, thought that was it. Ain't no fool. Wait, no, I brought back a hit. I had took her with me. We both spent a little time. She got hers, I got mine. Then I brought back his beat. If nigga blame me, I brought back a chain and some money, a purse. I just brought back some dude. Cut a hoe off, I was feeling it.
1: Yep.
0: Take him back over, like, give me
1: this. Let's do it.
0: Yeah. She got the.
2: What in the hand?
0: Uh-huh. She make a bounce on the dude. Let's do it. I got a Glock in my pants.
1: What I do?
0: What I do? I pull it out, let it hit.
1: She gon'.
0: That fuck is so good, I don't want no more. Baby got a gun for every day of the month. Bitch, you don't want no war. I'ma
2: pop that thing, let it clap, let it clap.
0: Yeah, I'ma pop that thing, let it clap, let it clap. Some big nasty shit. You know how I get down. But anyways, look, we ain't on that. We don't got the positive shit. We got the hottest song in the world. It's the remix, nigga.

0: It's Young Dirty.
1: Who's this?
0: It's Young Dirty.
1: Oh, okay, what's up?
0: Hey, I need some of things.
1: Welcome to Stoplots.
0: It's Young Dirty.
1: Who's this? Welcome to Stoplots.
0: It's Young Dirty.
1: Who's this?
0: It's Young Dirty.
1: Oh, okay, what you need?
0: Hey, I need some of things, man.
1: How many of
0: them? Come on, give me two.
1: I got you. Pull on around to the window, pal.
2: We're in the fire.
1: Oh, yeah.
2: Ha-ha.
1: Cuz I say he needs two of them things.
2: Oh, yeah, he want two of them?
1: Yeah.

question if I love you. I love you, bro. I had to get on what matters the most. I can't decide it, I'm down with that. Trying to keep up with me, you gon' go broke. I went from trapping and rapping, I'm golden. They say I'm death, don't know how to go there. I'm on a ride, can make it do donuts. 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I can't get up, have them beating the dough now. You in the gates, where you gon' go now? Straight like a gangster, I only know one round. Hand on the Bible, you know. Yo, she thinks she me when she driving the sport. Real over everything, unenforced. Lit up the city when I got a torch. I went and got it, I didn't have a choice. I'm from the dirty, we took the north. Step on the second, show no remorse. Straight in the streets when I jump out the porch. Yeah, Mrs. Trendsetter, whatever she do, they bite.

Science Center, whatever she do, they bite. 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
1: Power 95, that was a 9 o'clock takeover mix with DJ OS. He'll be back tomorrow, same time, different mix. So make sure you hit him up at DJ OS to let him know what you want to hear. Alright, now we got to talk to Pooh Shiesty because he officially has a trial date in his federal kidnapping and robbery case involving Gucci Mane. I hate this so much because I want it better for Pooh Shiesty. All right, now, according to new court documents, the trial is scheduled to begin July 6th in Dallas with a final pretrial conference set for July 1st. Now, federal prosecutors claim Shiesty helped arrange a meeting with Gucci Mane at a Dallas recording studio before he and several associates allegedly robbed and kidnapped the Atlanta rapper and members of his entourage at gunpoint. Now, there are claims that the incident was Shiesty's attempt to force his way out of a record deal. Now, defense attorneys have pushed back on the allegations, arguing investigators lack key physical evidence tying him directly to the alleged plot. I'm just saying, if he did this, it sucks. If not, I hope he can get out of it, but I don't know. Again, he behind them bars, so it's not like they don't have any evidence for him to be there. I'm interested to see how all of this is gonna go down in court. So I will be reporting on this when the trial actually starts. Like every day I'm gonna have updates for y'all, so y'all don't even have to worry about it, alright? Coming up after the break, we got Race Murder featuring Gucci Mane with Black Beetle, so make sure you keep it locked. Power 95.
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1: Power 95, that was Lotto with Business and Personal. All right, now it looks like, unfortunately, the Green Bay Packers running back Josh Jacobs has a lot going on, all right? Now, he was reportedly arrested early Tuesday morning following a domestic abuse complaint filed on May 23rd. Now, according to reports, Jacobs is facing 5 charges, including battery, domestic abuse, criminal damage to property, disorderly conduct, strangulation and suffocation, and intimidating a victim. Now, authorities have not released details regarding the alleged victim. Now, reports state the arrest came after a 3-day investigation tied to the complaint. Now, online speculation quickly began surrounding media influencer Ash Cash after rumors linked the two during a recent Cancun trip where she allegedly posted footage of Jacobs. However, there is currently no confirmation connecting her to the case or identifying her as the alleged victim. What is going on with all of these NFL players putting their hands on their women? Like, I mean, I know it happens. It doesn't necessarily mean all NFL players do it, but it's a lot. It's a lot. Like, what in the world? Cause what was the dude that was stalking the girl and, you know, was ramming his car? That was crazy. So, I don't know, but I think Mr. Jacobs, he need to go see the lady. Josh Jacobs needs to go see the lady. He definitely does. If he did all of this, sir, the only way you're gonna bounce back from this is if you go see the lady. You're gonna have to sit on her couch and hash out whatever it is going on inside, like, that's making you react this way, cause what? That's a lot, alright? But anyway, it's allegedly, so maybe he did it, maybe he did. I don't know, but we'll find out, because what's done in the dark always comes to light, is what my grandma say, alright? Coming up after the break, we got Glorilla and Lotto with Procedure, Sexy Red with Get It Sexy, so make sure you keep it locked to the station on Hip Hop and R&B Connect, Power 95.
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0: 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That was Drake feature and Molly Santana with Ran to Atlanta. 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And this will be hosted by Power 95's D-Train and DJ No Limits. They'll have drink specials, hookah, and some good food, all right, because you know we like to eat. All right, so make sure y'all pop out this Sunday coming up to enjoy the new day party experience at Mixers. Again, that's 1139 Falls Road in Rocky Mount. All right, up next, here's French Montana, Rick Ross, Smokin' Part 2.
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0: Power 95, home of the Steve Harvey Morning Show. That was Kehlani with Folded, and you are still in the lab with your girl Gab. And I just don't even know why he did this, but it looks like Jim Jones is calling out Cameron. I'll tell you for what and a why coming up, so you got to make sure you stick around. But up next is Naj with We Run a Grudge, the remix.
1: 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Reach, fuck them North Man style. Big Ben spark up and lastic punk kyle. 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
1: What else? 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Chain it a drip, bad class, where we put win a little boy, where you a chat, where them a set? What else? 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Chain it a drip, bad class, where we put win a little boy, where you a chat, where them a set?

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Please, with the begginess, you're dwindling on your relevance. 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

0: 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That was 21 Savage featuring Lotto with Pop It. 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

Power 95, that was DJ Khaled and Future and Lil Baby with One of Them. Alright, now it looks like Jim Jones is calling out Cam'ron for a one-on-one versus style battle. Now, why would he do that? Now, over Memorial Day weekend, Jimmy posted a challenge on Instagram saying he wants to settle this once and for all and even suggested doing it in Harlem. He also referenced the Diplomat's famous 2021 versus loss to the Locks at the Apollo, joking that Cam'ron helped make them lose that night. Now, of course, Cam'ron has not publicly responded yet, though he's been busy with his sports media work, including It Is What It Is and the recent appearances on ESPN's First Take. Based on his recent comments directed at Jim Jones, we'll be surprised if Cam accepts the challenge, because I don't think he will. Cam is like, you know what? How is this going to benefit Cam? We know how it would benefit Jim, because nobody's really checking for Jim, all right? Jim, I mean, what songs are he gonna play? What are you gonna play, Jimmy, outside of Ballin'? Yeah, that was a good song. You had us back then. You had us back in the day. I'm not gonna lie. We were all in the show called Bullin'. Every 5 minutes, we heard somebody saying that, all right? So he did do his big one with that, but to go up against Cam'ron? Killer Cam? Nah. No, I'm not seeing it. And that honestly, in my opinion, would be a waste of Cam'ron's time. Alright, Cam'ron's still out here doing features. He'll still hop on a track. Nobody's asking for Jim Jones to hop on a track at all. Anyway, Cam, don't even respond to this foolishness. Don't get that man any more attention, alright? Coming up after the break, we got a little baby featuring Drake with Yes Indeed. So make sure you keep it locked to the station where hip hop and R&B connect. Power 95. When

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12: The dash a digi, the schedule busy, my head in a hoodie, my shorty a goodie, my cousins are crazy, my cousins like Boogie. 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

0: he be in heels. 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

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Your loyalty depends when you around. Back door, hating on the low. You a shady, you been trash since birth. 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

tomorrow, same time, 7 o'clock. So make sure you tune in and turn me up. You guys enjoy what's left of your Thursday night. And as always, make sure you're safe out there and keep it locked to your favorite station, baby. Up next, here's Boss Man Z-Lo, Trey Songz. You

0: 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It's Bo time.
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0: Yeah. 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
4: yeah, yeah, yeah, yeah, yeah, yeah. 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

The second you turn that keyhole and heat blows, your weed flows right out the water. The father, boy, I work smarter and harder. My style got a restraining order. Don't bother. 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

smoke. So be it. CLIP, SEFB, ABLLV. I can show you how to bust a brick if you let me. I'm on a gram like confetti. 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She leaning on Celine cause she ain't stepping in Giuseppe. 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Fuck.

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0: Who you with?
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7: Pack in the mail, it's gone. 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

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No cap. I don't follow no on IG, but all of your they following. Ha. And that little ain't gonna shoot you with that gun. He just pull it out in his picture. Ha. Ha. Ha. 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Shit like I smell cologne. Yeah. I just signed a deal. I'm

Be the Birmingham in front of the store where your mammy and grandmama shopping. I've died on a whole nother wave on it. That's the one he lit top that. I'll return to a convertible. Push me a little top back. Her boyfriend be hating and calling a groupie just cause she like all my music. She sent me a text and to delete the message. She trying to find out it's confused. I don't know what these niggas thinking about. Use the brain on your head for you lose. I pull up at the school and I teach you some shit. Tell your bro I'm a mother too. Remember I used to cheat off a pretty test. All the teachers they thought I was stupid. Was expecting a box to pull up on the truck. Man, it's pulled up on the scooter. Packing the mail, it's gone. Yeah. She like I smell cologne. Yeah. I just signed a deal, I'm on.

0: smell cologne. 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Yeah, yeah. I go where I want, good, good. 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I'm a young CEO, sure. Yeah, yeah, yeah.
1: 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Rocky Mountain, get ready. 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

0: 19. 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
1: Nah, for real.
0: Yeah, Rick. I wanted one.
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1: Yeah.
0: Spread them cheeks, let me see that hole.
1: Spread it, you know what I'm saying, you know.
0: Suck that thing till your throat gets sore.
1: Yeah.
0: Bend it on down, put your face on the floor.
1: Me like that. You know what I'm saying?
0: High freak with the wood.
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4: Whoa, whoa, whoa, whoa, whoa,
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Another hemisphere. Somebody tell them people Mr. Hem is here. Mr. Hem is here. Mr. Hem.

0: against the shore. 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No cap, I done toured all the way from the trap. 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Somebody tell them people Mr. Hem is here.
1: Whoa, whoa, whoa, whoa, whoa, whoa.
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0: Mr. Hem.
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1: Ooh, Ashley.
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0: I like a little chick, they can talk a little ish. Why Blitz straight giving them back shot. Yeah. New tricks in this split, suck it up with the spit, trying to see if she can make Blitz tap out. 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No bad guy. Yeah. 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Casey and JoJo, she got me fiending. 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
1: Yeah, nice little cute.
0: She pretty in the face with some nice little bitties and a nice little booty.
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0: Shawty got something I want. Shawty got something I like. 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
3: Yeah. Here we go again. Here
4: Bad Boy South.
3: Get on Field USA.
4: Block Entertainment.
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0: Went triple dipper, huh. 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They not having going on.
1: Why?
0: That's why they can't get a

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6: 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Depot, D-Rap. 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

dreams. 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
3: 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Big Harden. Rick Harden. Ain't it Rick Harden? Right now, the Rick Harden. 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I am.

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0: It's bow time. 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
5: 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Who the f*** is that? It's a 909 number, so you know it's that.

Either way, it's a real. Every bar is a part of the murder wrath. Call Peter, them people chopping a bird in half. Break it further down to whatever's gonna earn the math. Exchange pounds for dollars and never converted cash. Welcome to the South where they serve in the dirt and grass. The streets ain't safe, I prefer the deserted path. Was walking with my Walkman one day when I heard a blast. Loud enough to shatter the earth.

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1: 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Changed the game when that digital dropped. 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

0: I never thought I'd go. It started dawning on me. And then one day, man, one day, I went to Africa. And I got off the plane in Johannesburg. And it was my first time in Africa. And brother, I couldn't walk through that airport. And then I realized, man, God done something for me. I never even asked for it. Cause I don't know how in the world I got famous in Johannesburg, Africa, but I could not walk through that airport. I mean, they was on their phones. He is here. He is here. He is here. Everybody came out of that hallway, man. My wife said, "Did you know this, Steve?" I said, "Nope." We went to a safari in a game reserve in Hoedspruit, Africa, with nothing but villagers around it. Everybody in that village knew who I was. Wow. I said, "Look at God."
1: Come on, man. All right.
0: Look at God. Cause it wasn't me, cause I didn't do that, cause I don't even know how it happened.
2: All right. All right. Coming up next, the nephew is out. Junior is in as he runs that prank back right after this.
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13: Yeah, and all summer, Carla.
14: We're working on something, so me and my girl, our anniversary's in June, so.
13: Uh-huh.
15: Oh.
14: Thinking about going somewhere.
13: Which one, Steve? Which anniversary is it?
15: How many years? Yeah.
14: 20.
13: Whoa!
15: Nice!
13: Wow!
15: It's 20 years?
13: Dang! Oh, 20 years,
15: Harvey.
13: Congratulations!
15: That's wonderful, Steve.
14: Uh-huh. I mean, 20 good years.
13: Yeah.
14: I ain't got no years in there I regret. I ain't never been able to say that about my life.
13: Okay. Before you go
14: ever.
13: Down a rabbit hole.
14: I regretted
13: hole.
14: Every other thing I've ever done. Full well, blown.
13: Congratulations.
14: Regret.
13: So are you going to get
14: some fishing
13: in? I thank
14: God for the kids and everything, but after that, it's been just a regret.
13: Are you going to be doing any fishing this summer?
14: Yeah, if I stay in the Atlanta, Georgia area, yeah, I'll fish. But if I go out the country, no, ain't no fishing.
13: Oh.
14: Probably go out the country, though.
13: Mm-hmm.
14: Cause just some beautiful places to go see, man.
13: And you give great gifts. So have you thought about the 20th anniversary gift yet? Cause you give.
14: No, we not, we working on something.
13: Oh, okay.
14: Yeah, we working on something.
13: So something big, I bet.
16: We not is it something we invited to or y'all just doing
14: hell
16: it private?
14: No. Yeah.
16: I just wanted to make sure.
14: Where did you always think you going?
15: You was trying to clear your calendar.
14: Yeah, you ain't gonna be able to go nowhere because I tell you what you got to do to get there. You ain't gonna be able to go nowhere. You know, Junior. I see. That's why I don't be sharing a lot of stuff with you, man. Because to see, and then Tommy ain't here. That's Mr. El Cheapo right there. But Tommy ain't gonna be able to go nowhere. Look, they done closed Spirit, so I don't know. Look, Tommy, man, y'all don't know what Tommy went through when that Tommy, I don't know if y'all noticed how he was acting on the show with ever since Spirit been down.
13: Yeah, he was tripping a little bit.
14: He went down, his spirit went down. You'd have thought Spirit was talking about his attitude because his spirit went down. He went down with that airline. Tommy took that hard, man.
16: I just checked.
14: For all them flights he booked on Spirit, man, y'all ain't, you see, y'all ain't there, y'all ain't heard Tommy talk about.
13: Back.
14: But let me ask y'all something. Y'all ain't heard Tommy talk about no traveling arrangements. We only hear something every day.
13: I
14: gotta go
13: heard.
14: Catch a flight. Have you heard him say, I got to go catch a flight?
16: And that's
13: right,
16: the Spirit
13: Steve.
16: Clothes I haven't.
14: Spirit
16: no.
14: gone, man.
15: Now that you mentioned it.
14: That was his go-to.
16: I can't believe
14: his
16: it.
14: Cheap. Yeah, that's what he did.
13: Wow.
14: That's why Tommy
15: but
14: got
15: Spirit
14: money. He
15: has
14: spend
15: good flights, good affordable airfare flights. So it's devastating that they're gone, man. It was some good deals on Spirit. So,
14: I just told you what Tommy been going through.
16: Okay.
15: Okay. What, who you?
14: Now you want me to? I can't feel for everybody. We had a family member right here was
15: You're
14: directly affected by the closing of Spirit. I'm talking about directly. So I hate anybody lose their job. Uncle Steve know what it's like to be out of work.
13: Right. Right.
14: Hurt for anybody lose their job. But the people that not only the employees was not the only ones got hurt by this. Tommy lost all the miles he had collected on all them frequent flyer miles. They ain't got no brother. He went to Continental and American was told him he had some Spirit airline miles. They laughed so hard.
13: Really, NASCAR?
14: Because he was trying to see if they had a partner.
13: United.
14: Spirit is the only airline that ain't had no partner.
13: Oh,
16: okay.
13: Oh,
14: you get on Kangaroo Air and they tied to somebody.
13: Kangaroo Air.
14: Hell yeah.
13: Back to
15: what's
13: you
15: your,
13: with the
15: what's
13: summer.
15: What should Tommy do?
16: Believe,
15: yeah,
16: man.
15: But what should he do though? And the summer.
14: I don't know what Tommy gonna do, man. Tommy just, whew, this is the worst I've ever seen him. I was really, man, that's why I let him off today, cause he had to drive.
13: That's why he's off.
14: Gonna have to take a lot of days off.
13: All right.
15: You don't give us days off for stuff like this. You gave him a day off cause of Spirit Airlines.
14: Well, you ain't trying to drive from Houston to LA.
13: Jeez. All right, guys, we'll have more of the Steve Harvey Morning Show right after this.
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21: Again, a DoorDash driver is going viral after being caught on camera dropping a smoothie on the ground, then scooping it back up with his bare hands and putting it back into the cup, and then delivering it to the customer. The viral video has raised bigger concerns about food safety and trust when it comes to delivery apps. So, do you guys order food to be delivered at your home is the question.
22: I've never ordered no
23: all day long
22: like that.
21: Yeah, you've never sure ordered a smoothie? Yeah.
22: No.
21: Yeah.
23: Yeah.
21: No
23: drink. I order smoothie like that.
24: We this order terrible. Well, I have a house, you know, we got teenagers mm-hmm. and teenagers mm-hmm. come over, so they order everything.
21: Everything.
22: Yeah. Yeah. Y'all see the kids, they be ordering food and stuff they want.
24: So yeah, the kids, they love it. Mm-hmm. Yeah.
25: I thought the smoothie was a waste of money. You better use your delivery app for more than a smoothie. I get chicken every time I come here.
21: Wow, but he scooped it up with his hand and put it back in the cup and delivered it? That's just nasty.
24: But how did he do that? Because it should have been taped on the side, the cup.
21: They obviously didn't tape it.
22: You ever drop something with some tape on it?
24: Yeah. Just refilled
25: everything. It's going, hey.
24: Refills out. Yeah, you got a point there, Steve.
21: Yeah, it spills out. Yeah. That's terrible. All right, we'll have more of the Steve Harvey Morning Show coming up. We'll play a round of Would You Rather right after this.
0: 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It's your man Chico Bean, and you are now listening to the Steve Harvey Morning Show.
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Power 95.5. That's Folded. It's from Kalani. Starting out the midday cruise with Selena. Good morning to you on this TGI Friday. I hope it's going well for you. Listen for your throwback from Mary J. Blige coming up in a few minutes. Glorilla on the way and more as we go throughout this Friday. Let you know what's going on for the weekend too. TI now and let them know on Power.

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Yeah, love me a trapping no dark skin. Country old, got it out the mud. 6-1-0, thug old. 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Strong old, hit her. Making them play, stacking their pay. Buy me whatever I want, oh. Hit her. 3-pointers on the chain. Fresh new J's, AMG, switch lane. Never been a vote or lame-o. Lame-o. Never switched up on the gang. Street cred good, always old. Let me put this cook on your face, oh. Hit her. I ain't in your beats and you ain't in mine. Hit her. Yeah, we both outside. That's my type, but hit her. He be in heels, we can go bottle for bottle in this joint. Strip club stunt, I'ma stunt hard. We can go dollar for dollar in this joint. He missed the get it done. I'm Mrs. One of One. Fall in love every time we link. He got me sprung.com. Oh Lord. Mind these girls can't keep it peace. Show kind. I ain't stressing on you, you ain't stressing on me. Boy, I don't wanna push you on the leash. 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You a dog, I'm a dog, we can keep it in the street. I ain't in your beats and you ain't in mine. Hit 'em. Yeah, we both outside. That's my type, but here.

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0: Power 95.5. We are home of the Steve Harvey Morning Show. That's music from October London and Mulholland Drive. You're on the Midday Cruise with Selena. It is Friday, last Friday of the month, May 29th. Can you believe June 1st will be here on Monday? I'll let you know what's on the national date calendar coming up on Power. 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
2: 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Also, 529 day, as in the savings plan, 529 savings. That's the one that you can use. It's like a savings plan that you do for your child to go to college, for instance. They might want to go to a four-year college or a technical school, things like that, registered apprenticeships. And, you know, I don't know if, at what point you can tell if your child's going to go to college or if you're going to demand that they go to college, but if they don't, then it could be used by another member or even yourself for some college, for some training also. But you have to find out what you can do, what you can't. If not, if you don't want to choose that path for them, other savings plans that you can get for your child, because maybe they don't need the college route, in every case. Maybe they need transportation because they went into the workforce as soon as they graduated. Maybe they want to buy a house because they're going to do some real estate investing and things like that, or just want to go ahead and get an early start on being a homeowner. So think about different savings plans that you could do for your child also. But it is graduation season, so that's a good time to talk about that. Congrats again to the class of 2026. Coming up in just a few, music for you from Wally and Leon Thomas on Power.
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1: Lots of sunshine today, a little bit cooler, temperatures near 81. Increasing clouds overnight, low 64. Tomorrow, partly sunny skies, 83. Wrapping up the weekend, sunny on Sunday, high 76.
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3: Ring, ring. Who the f*** is that? It's a 9-1-1 number, so you know it's that.

Computer style of the unibrow unibomber. Who maneuvered through the drama with the suit of armor? Moving calmer than the Buddha ducking funeral parlors. 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

it's a rent. Every bar is a part of the murder wrath. 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

0: Power 95.5, that is J. Cole. And before that, Wale and Leon Thomas. You're on the Midday Cruise with Selena. Good morning to you. Remember to get your tickets. It's doable in Elite Entertainment Group. We're bringing you the Down East Music Festival for the 9th annual event. 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Look for DJ Cleve. 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
1: Lots of sunshine today. A little bit cooler. Temperatures near 81. Increasing clouds overnight, low 64. Tomorrow, partly sunny skies, 83. Wrapping up the weekend, sunny on Sunday, high 76.
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I just messed up the whole program. 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

Power 95.5, Mariah the Scientist. I want to start burning blues. We're starting off another hour of the Midday Cruise with Selena. Listen for next Jaden coming up in this hour. His French Montana.

0: 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Music from Anaya, that one is called Choose. There's always new movies coming up, seems like every week here or there, whether it's in wide release or other. There's a few coming out that I know about. I'll tell you coming up on Power.
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0: Surfed out, took chances in my hood like Nevada. 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
1: 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That one is called Like That. So movies opening for this weekend. Let's see, there are a few Back Rooms. That's a horror movie or sci-fi. A strange doorway appears in the basement of a furniture showroom. After a therapist patient goes missing into a dimension beyond reality, she has to enter the unknown to save him. Another one called Pressure. It's a drama, a war story, based on a true story in the 1072 hours before D-Day and the fate of the free world hanging in the balance. Pressure has followed the general Dwight D. Eisenhower and the captain at that time as they face the choices. What else? There's another one called Breadwinner that's opening this weekend. It's a comedy, a family comedy that follows the misadventures of Nate Wilcox, whose wife lands a once-in-a-lifetime deal on Shark Tank that takes her on a prolonged business trip, too. So we have to see how those do at the box office against the others that are out there, like the recent Star Wars movie, Michael's still out there strong, and more. 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
16: Lots of sunshine today. A little bit cooler. Temperatures near 81. Increasing clouds overnight. Low 64 tomorrow. Partly sunny skies. 83. Wrapping up the weekend. Sunny on Sunday. High 76.
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Hey, bounce that shit like your friend. 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
1: 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This is a quote from Wilfred A. Peterson, who said, "The secret of greatness is simple. Do better work than any other man in your field and keep on doing it." Well, maybe it's not that simple to do better work, but there's something that you can do. But the persistence, that's the part that a lot of times pays off. Be encouraged. 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
1: Yo, what up? 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You know what it is, West Side.
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0: He ain't official. 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When that chopper sang, you really think that they gon' miss you. I spent $500,000 on dismissals. It's gon' be a hearse, not a verse if I diss you. Got me. Got me.
1: Yeah.
0: When I send it past the

I'm F-R-E-E. Free, that mean I ain't gotta worry about no cheap. And I'm S-I-N-G-L-E again. Y'all by hanging out the window with my ratchet friends. I'm F-R-E-E.

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1: 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Shannon, springtime's here. 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What you got going on down there?
2: 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So whether it's new or whether it's pre-owned, we're the people that you need to come see.
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0: If you love R&B, get ready for this one. 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

0: flood your contour, make you blush like this. So friend zone when you hug like this. 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If God's a girl, then the God we trust like this. 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
1: Where you at?
0: At the house with it, watching sinners.
1: Who you with?
0: On the couch with my favorite sinner. I was about to, but you convinced us. Should I decorate her walls or log off to Pinterest? 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Even if I fall short from my distractions. Been missing your booty, loving on your booty, kissing on your booty.

0: Power 95.5 SZA, that one is called Snooze. So there's a BuzzFeed question that says, what's the worst food atrocity that you've ever been served? Some responses to that were, this person said that they had pear salad. It was canned pear halves with a glob of Miracle Whip, a sprinkle of shredded cheese, and a maraschino cherry. I think I've seen that. That does look yucky. I don't want any of that. This person said their roommate toasted a piece of raw fish as it sat in a puddle of mayonnaise. The apartment smelled for days. Interesting. Someone I know tried something the other day where they, you know, you do grits and eggs and you would do it separately usually, but you boil the water for grits. They put the raw egg in the boiling water and cooked it with the grits and it came out just like they had made grits and eggs. I don't think I would have tried it that way. But, yeah, I think probably I'll still keep doing mine separately though, but it came out all right though. And sometimes that's how you find out things at work when you try it. 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
9: Lots of sunshine today. A little bit cooler. Temperatures near 81. Increasing clouds overnight. Low 64 tomorrow. Partly sunny skies. 83. Wrapping up the weekend. Sunny on Sunday. High 76.
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0: Power 95.5, music from Tim's and what you need. You're on the Midday Cruise with Selena. 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

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I like take it down and then I get up out of it. 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

0: Taylor got motion, I be feeling her air. 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I'm like a thief in the night. Pinch lip game, we still got stripes. Swiping no swipe, we took that. Ain't getting no take, get back. 700K in my boot bag. Mrs. Trench said or whatever she do, they bite. I like to take her down and then I get up out of it. I'm like a thief in the night. Pinch lip game, we still got stripes. Swiping no swipe, we took that. Ain't getting no take, get back. 700K in my boot bag.
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2: Yeah.

0: by Chris Brown. That one is called Obvious. And music on the way from Missy Elliott with your throwback. Glorilla coming up in this hour. Also got DVS. And here's J. Cole.
1: Ring, ring. Who the f*** is that? It's a 9-1-0 number, so you know it's that.

computer style of the uniproud unibomber, who maneuvered through the drama with the suit of armor, moving calmer than the Buddha ducking funeral parlors, first the hooting hollering and then the shooting startup, cue the

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Hit 3-pointers on the chain. Fresh new J's, AMG, switch lane four. 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

0: him my section. 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Fall in love every time we link. 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
0: You a dog. 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
0: Yeah, we both outside. That's my top.

0: 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We are home of the Steve Harvey Morning Show. Music from DBSN. That one is Love on You. 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EP Mart is going to be coming soon. June 26th, we'll be out there for a live broadcast. 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

0: Power 95.5 Money Long. That one is called Made for Me. So if you love R&B soul, the R&B soul session is coming. Get ready for that at Martin Marietta Center for the Performing Arts in Raleigh. That's June 13th. It's on a Saturday with Dave Hollister, Changing Faces, Case, and Adina Howard. I haven't seen Case before. 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Now, get there a little bit earlier if you're used to parking in that parking lot across the street, because it was no more when I went there a few weeks ago to see October London. They were doing some type of construction there. Don't know where the progress is yet, but there is parking nearby in the parking garage, or you might look up and find something on the street. So make sure you get there a little bit earlier. 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I love when they do shows out there. 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
6: Lots of sunshine today, a little bit cooler, temperatures near 81. Increasing clouds overnight, low 64. Tomorrow, partly sunny skies, 83. Wrapping up the weekend, sunny on Sunday, high 76.
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That one's called Mutt, as we are going to wrap it up for the Midday Cruise today with that one on this last Friday of the month. June will be here on Monday. 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

0: 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I make the ghetto women put their hands on their knees. 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Come say something. 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

from Memphis. What you know about me? Big G-L-O-N-A-G-L-E. 50,000 new Chanel shopping spree. And every time I pop out, you know I A-T-E. Hey, hey, I'm that geek like me. You know

out, man. It's Friday out here. 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You know what I'm saying? Friday. Hope y'all feeling good. 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Beautiful on the outside. I got some yard work done when I got home yesterday. 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Yeah, I got a

giveaway. All the details on those. I might drop the hashtag EPBart. You know we're giving away a set of tires and $100 gift cards. Details on how you can get qualified. We'll bust all that down and we'll jump into some DTG Radio Hot Headlines.

streets this weekend for your good times. We'll talk about that and more. Right now, let's get it going inside the afternoon. French Montana, ever since you left. Hey, man, Train's in the building this Friday. Somebody turn the radio up.

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1: You better run and get things right then.

the morning show. Cardi B, Kalani Safety Train. Rolling with you Saturday afternoon. Hope you're having a safe Friday. Feel good on the way. We back in some Tory. Some Kalani on the way coming up too. We'll do that inside this hour. Get it going like that right there. Right about now, you know what you got to do. Jump in the Boy Train's DMs. Let me know what's going on with you on this Friday. Hit me up. B-Train 3000 on the gram and the book. TikTok, Snap.

0: 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Shouts, I gotta send a quick shout out to Wide Awake early on the check-in. 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
2: 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That's right, People's Choice 1. People's Choice 2, Runner's Circle, 95 Jackpot, Canton Spins. It's all going down, ladies and gentlemen. The bag is in the building. And we got new locations coming for you as well in Greenville, of course, on the airport. And also in Rock City, 301 Jackpot. So Rocky Mountain surrounding areas, get ready. But as soon as he's jumping up, and we dropping the bags in all of them. We don't play, we pay. You already know how I do. Hey, Q, hurry up and get back with the money. DJ Crush, don't forget, ladies and gentlemen, the first of next month. The 5th and the 6th, all the rent parties going down. So make sure you get in the building early and drop your ticket in so you can win. And them light bill parties. So remember, if anybody asks, Winter Circle, Independent Drive at Rocky Mountain, People's Choice, People's Choice 2, Bethel Highway, number 11, 95 Jackpot, Enfield, North Carolina. And the two brand new locations is on the way, 301 Jackpot. And don't forget, right across from the airport in Greenville. We'll see you when they jump up. It's almost grand opening time. Hey Q, it's definitely about the money.

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1: Living with Tory Lanez and T-Pain this Saturday afternoon on your Friday. Jerry Springer, D-Train, rolling with you right now. Got more music coming up. I got some Chris Brown on the way, some Afro Beat. We'll do that. Into the Afro Beat joint for you in Saturday afternoon, too. We got that coming up, so stick around. Details coming up, too. And just a little bit, we'll talk EP Mart. You know what I'm talking about? That big giveaway, how you can get qualified for that, okay? I got details on that coming up in just a few minutes, so hang around. We'll get into it, okay? For real. 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
4: Yeah, just hit me. Hey, Rocky Mount, you already know the deal. Rock City. Make sure you come down and get that bag. We're right beside the old DMV in the West parking lot. Rocky Mount is going down.

0: MEDOC Metals, 280 October Lane in Enfield. We're the leaders in the scrap industry. Shouts out to Lil Craig because this guy amazes me. He linked me up with the one and only Janet Jackson. Janet, how are you?
1: I feel really good, yeah.
0: We won't hold you long. On behalf of MEDOC Metals, me and Craig, the number one movie in the country. Michael, being the sister of the king of pop, then and now. How's it feel?
1: Something you don't ever get used to.
0: Surreal, right?
1: It is surreal. And, you know, I've been so fortunate as to experience, I've experienced it being very, very young, watching my brothers grow up. So it was amazing then, and it's still amazing to this day.
0: On the outside looking in, we see it. But did they ever show you what it took, the determination and the hard work to be the Jackson 5?
1: Of course they have. And then you also observe and watch and see how they, you know, handle certain matters and certain things. And then, you know, you learn from that and you do your own thing as well, what you think would be best for you.
0: MEDOC Metals, 280 October Lane in Enfield, 252-883-1598.
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11: Lots of sunshine today. A little bit cooler. Temperatures near 81. Increasing clouds overnight. Low 64 tomorrow. Partly sunny skies. 83. Wrapping up the weekend. Sunny on Sunday. High 76.
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My get me right. Ain't got a baby that bit that my change of life. I'm tired of missionary. Wanna see you on your face. Put that in the air. I'm loving how that taste. Down on your side, on your side. Stop running, finish.

Guava Island on Saturday night, man. We know what we do up in there, man. Big tunes and karaoke. Saturday night, 8 to 12. Guava Island, Rock City. Pull up on the team. Have a good time. You understand? All right? Hope to see you up in there. For real, for real. All right? Rolling with the boy Trey this Saturday afternoon, too. I got some J. Cole on the way, too. In just a few minutes, I got a flashback. Sean Paul and Sasha. Yeah, we'll do that right there Saturday afternoon. I got you, okay? EP Martin's coming up, man. And we're rolling into that month of June, so definitely be ready, okay? 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

0: 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Be number 10 on the text line and get qualified at a chance to win, all right? We'll let you know in the month of June the time, the date that you will need to be there at the grand opening, okay? I'm going to give you the address right now. It's on the corner of Highway 97 and Halifax Road. That's where the new location is going to be, right by the Food Line Shopping Center. You know where the ABC store is, Victory Fitness, right in that intersection. It's right there, okay? That's where we're going to be at. We'll give you that date. We'll be dropping that date real, real soon to let you know what's up. Right now, all I need you to do is get qualified. Do what you got to do. Right now, let's go commercial free with this music. J. Cole, 2-6, baby. Power.
1: If I wasn't rapping, I might just be the president. 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
9: Yeah.

Chris Brown kicking up that 3 o'clock hour for you on this Friday. Hope you're having a good feel. Good Friday out there. Beautiful weather on the outside. If you're rolling around the city, if you had the car wash, thanks for locking the boy train. And if you had the J-O-B, hey, if you're my 9-to-5ers, you'll be off in a little bit. You know what I'm saying? Hey, hang around. You got it. You got it. But you got the right thing going in the office. Help you get through your work day. You got the boy train turned up. 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It's that simple, and it's that easy. Lock

could use. Sad news in what's going on in Hawaii right now. We'll talk about that, and also the latest news, what's happening in Iran. Reason why these gas prices are kind of dropping a little bit. If you don't have the latest, I got that coming up in just a little bit. All right, right about now, man. Let's get the afternoon turned up a little bit. Okay, that's all we do. I think this is coming back for the countdown, but I got you right now.

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0: 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Somebody tell them people Mr. Him is here.
1: You know, they might have mentioned I was up in there.
0: Mr. Him,
1: you know,
0: is here.
1: Yeah. They might have said something. Okay.
0: Mr. Him.
1: Leave it right there. You know what I mean? T.I. Think that we're coming back for the countdown too. Hot joints right now, man. All right, so the baby on the way, 803. I got some Chris Brown coming up, some Nicki on the way too, Inside the Afternoon. We rolling up in here, okay? I'm doing what I do. I'm playing back-to-back joints, bangers after bangers, Inside the Afternoon. Hope you're having a good Friday. Thanks for locking the boy train in, though, on your Friday. Thank

0: now at D-Train-DT3Radio on Facebook. Okay? Holla at your boy. Down East Music Festival is on the way. July the 25th is going down. We at the Rocky Mountain Municipal Stadium. Big Southern Soul Show goes down every outside. I think this is, what, the ninth annual going on? 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If you haven't got tickets already, get them. 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We got your chance to win tickets, and we'll get you out there absolutely free. So lock in, okay? Listen up. Lock in. It's going down. We back outside with it, okay? Your Power Station will definitely be there hanging out and doing big things like we always do. We're inside of the headlines next. We'll talk DT3 Radio Sports. Man, we'll get into it. Yeah, last night's game. Yeah, man. It's Power.
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1: I used to pray for times like this.
0: Days out when I fuck him. Man, Uzi is my baby, he ain't taking the L. But he took it literally.

I'm yelling gang gang. This ain't what I meant when I said a gang bang. Tekashi won the Minaj, I said Trey way. Curved him and went the Kim and Kanye way. M cop the Barbie dream house and you can play the part. I ain't trying to bust it open.

0: 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And they've been talking about it.
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3: All right, y'all. You already know what it is. What I tell y'all? I'm going to just say what I tell y'all. Spurs at OKC. I said it was going to go what? Seven games, man. I knew it was going to go seven games. You know what I'm saying? The most two powerhouse teams in the NFL, in the NBA right now. You know what I'm talking about? I knew it. You know what I'm saying? It was going to go game seven. Now, this is what you got to look at if you've been watching this, because some of y'all are probably making your predictions and stuff like that of who might win. It's been back and forth. It's been a slingshot series. You know what I'm saying? Spurs came out. They won game one. OKC came out. They won game two. You know what I'm saying? Went to the crib. Know what I mean? Spurs win. OKC win. It's just been like a back and forth joint. You know what I'm saying? Each one has won in each other's building. So you can't say there is like a real advantage playing at home, because both teams have proven that they can do that. You know what I'm saying? So at this point, with this back and forth, Spurs win, OKC win, Spurs win, OKC win. But at this point, you're like, where is this going? You know what I'm saying? Last night's game, Shea definitely had an off game, but then at the same time,

I can't think of his name right now. My man that played for, I can't even think of that name. Anyway, he was having an off game last night. The point guard for the Spurs. He was having an off game. I can't think of his name right now, but he just came back from an ankle injury. He was sitting on the bench. Maybe that's what made me forget, but he was having a super off game last night too. So both teams had two key players that was kind of off a little bit. The boy Jay came back for OKC, but that hamstring still got him. He just not ready yet. You can tell. He just not confident in the leg. He wants to get out there and contribute and play, because I know you're getting down to the wire. If I was him, I would have set this series out and then waited and tried to play when we get to the next level, if we make it past that point, I guess. But he's seeing, like, will they make it? You know what I'm saying? Game 7 is definitely going to be something else. I don't know. Game 7 is going to be all about who comes out. Because you notice whoever wins, whoever gets out in front and builds that 20 to 25, 30 point lead, they actually control the game for the rest of the night. That's what I'm seeing in a couple of these games. So it's all about who gets out in front first and just holds that lead and do their thing. Because both teams are polished. Both teams usually maintain a pretty good lead, you know, 10 point lead, 15. So I think it's all about who jumps out there and who jumps on who first. But it's going to be a thriller. Now, who do I think will win? I feel like if the game goes down the stretch, basket for basket, down the

0: these players on the court out there, and you want the ball, to be in his hands and him doing his thing. You know what I'm saying? So I'm saying that, you know, I feel like he's going to be the one that, will probably pull that off and make it happen. You know what I'm saying? For the Spurs, my boy with the dreads. I can't even think of his name right now because there's two dudes that play with the dreads. He's definitely been super phenomenal. Super phenomenal. You understand what I'm saying? So it's going to be an interesting game. Down the stretch, tight game. I feel like OKC can pull it off. All right, but we'll see. Game's tomorrow. Station with Hip Hop RB Connects. 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
0: 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What you got going on down there?
3: 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Like, we're doing everything we can to make sure we keep our momentum going. So whether it's new or whether it's pre-owned, we're the people that you need to come see.
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4: 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It's all going down, ladies and gentlemen. The bag is in the building. And we got new locations coming for you as well in Greenville, of course, on the airport. 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Hey, Q, hurry up and get back with the money. DJ Crush, don't forget, ladies and gentlemen, the first of next month, the 5th and the 6th, all the rent parties going down. So make sure you get in the building early and drop your ticket in so you can win. 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So remember, if anybody asks, Winter Circle, Independent Drive in Rocky Mountain, People's Choice, People's Choice 2, Bethel Highway, number 11, 95 Jackpot, Enfield, North Carolina. 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And don't forget, right across from the airport in Greenville. We'll see you when they jump up. It's almost grand opening time. Hey, Q, it's definitely about the money.
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1: Increasing clouds overnight, low 64. Tomorrow, partly sunny skies, 83. Wrapping up the weekend, sunny on Sunday, high 76.
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3: 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About it. I'm using it for a while now. What is exactly? What's the peanut?

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1: Damn. Yeah.
0: It's time for your Making Moves Motivation.
2: Hey, man, listen, you got to stay motivated out here, man. It's a lot of negative energy, man, so you got to watch what's going on. But always, always motivate yourself, and I try to do that every afternoon at 3 o'clock. I like this one. I put it on my page when I got into it this morning. You know what I'm saying? I was like, yo, everybody got to hear this. You know what I'm saying? It says, don't let where you are today make you forget where you're headed. Keep grinding. Keep believing. Keep growing. Your best days are still ahead. You know what I'm talking about, man. And when I heard that, I was like, yo, I needed to hear that. You know what I'm saying? I needed to, you know what I mean? Like, it just, I said, somebody else needs to hear that today. Somebody needs to see that. Let me put it on my timeline. That's what I did. And it says, don't let where you are today make you forget where you're headed. Keep grinding. Keep believing. Keep growing. Your best days are still ahead. So whatever you got going on, keep going. Most importantly, while you're going, stay motivated. More music on the way. Coming up.

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0: Hip-hop and R&B.
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0: you know I'm talking about Drake, Iceman. 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I'm still on the Iceman joint. I heard the other joints, but I'm still on the Iceman joint. You know what I mean? Drake got joints on there. You know what I mean? Some of the joints, like Fat Joe said on his podcast, they grow on you. Joints that you probably at first wasn't like, they grow on you. But that was one of the ones off the break. I was like, that's a Drake joint. You know what I'm saying? I'm not surprised that record took off. You know what I'm saying? Not at all. On the way, some Sexy Red. We in Flashback LL Cool J. Coming up Saturday afternoon, we doing that. We back inside of your headlines. We get into some of the world news. What's going on in Hawaii? Big story in Hawaii going on. And also what's happening in Iran. Reason why maybe we getting these low gas prices right now. So let's enjoy it for just a little bit, okay? For real, we'll get into that. Coming up inside of this hour, just stick around, okay? Holla at the boy Train. Give me those ultimate requests for the high five. Let me know when you need me on the countdown. Holla at your boy. Why you doing that? I'm back to back with the bangers like I always do. Don Toliver, body action. You heard? It's power. Pause that, that's the case.
1: Oh my God, Josh. Can I try on your glasses?

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5: 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Bow, bow.

Bob, Power 95, over to Steve Harvey Morning Show. You know the boy train. Don't touch that radio. More hip hop R&B on the way for you. We back in. Naya, new joint from her. I got some Leon Thomas on the way. Kalani coming up too in just a little bit. Get ready for that. Right there, we'll get into a little bit of news you can use. What's happening in Hawaii? Big story that broke over there. And also, what's happening in Iran? Latest details, we'll get into that too coming up, all right? R&B Soul Session is on the way. Are you guys ready for it? It's happening June 13th. 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R&B Soul Session going

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2: All right, y'all, let's get into some headlines today. Story that broke out in Hawaii over the previous days. Wow, just crazy. Hawaii police are searching for a man who, that's right, killed three others within a 48-hour period on the Big Island. That's right. Authorities are saying that the three homicides happened in the Puna district of Hawaii. Hopefully I'm telling you the right area. It appeared to be connected, pointing to one person. The suspect they have in mind right now is 36-year-old Jacob Jake Daniel. Okay.

One was on Monday, one on Tuesday. They were found in their homes just a few feet apart from another and was about 20 miles away. You know what I'm saying? So nobody really has any motive to know why or what happened. They said that no gun was present. A gun wasn't even used, but they do expect the suspect to be armed and extremely dangerous. You know what I'm saying? So there is a manhunt going on right now in Hawaii trying to find this man. So I don't know if you got family members over there in Hawaii. I know a couple of people that know people in Hawaii or got family over there. If you do, and I'm pretty sure they heard about the story, you might want to just check on your people. You know what I'm saying? Like, that is something else right there. Because when you're running from the police, you kill three people, you are armed and dangerous. Yeah, you are. That's a different kind of person right now. You are in a different mind state right now. So if you got family over there, hit them up. You know what I'm saying? Let's get into what's going on in Iran, guys. A tentative deal is still on the table between the U.S. and Iran.

0: now. The proposal involves 60-day framework meant to pause fighting, open the door to the borders and negotiations. The development follows earlier responding to the negotiators had made progress, but the president hasn't signed, you know, anything yet. But they're saying he's considering it and everything. But I feel like since the ceasefire has continued, I'm assuming that boats are making it through the strait, and that's why we're getting these lower gas prices right now. You know what I'm saying? So hopefully that'll hold out for a while. I was excited this morning. Before I left Raleigh, I found a gas station and gas was like $3.70. I couldn't believe it. I had to stop and get some gas. You know what I'm talking about? And it filled up my tank the way it normally do. You know how you got that number? You know how you know your magic number for your car when gas is a certain price? Whenever you leave that number, you be like, what the hell? You know what I'm saying? When you leave that magic number, if you normally put 40 in there and fill your car up, and now you gotta put 60 in there, you be like, yo, something gotta give. You know what I mean? Like that don't be it. But I found it today. I came to work feeling good. I was excited to get on the road. I was ready to ride around. I was like, let me just drive somewhere just to do it, cause I got the money in the gas tank to do it. You feel me? More music coming up in just a little bit. Stick around. Trains in the buildings. Pam.
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3: 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So whether it's new or whether it's pre-owned, we're the people that you need to come see.
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8: Increasing clouds overnight, low 64 tomorrow. Partly sunny skies, 83. Wrapping up the weekend, sunny on Sunday, high 76.
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0: Where you at?
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0: Who you with?
1: On the couch with my favorite sinner. 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

shebang. You're off the Iceman joint, Detroit Roller with you Saturday afternoon. Five hottest songs right around the corner. Number one countdown, driving five home, hot five. Coming up in a little bit, getting votes and requests, but hot five. Let me know when you need to be on the boy train countdown. Holla at your boy, boy, right about now, now. All right? Let me know what's up. Don't forget, we're at Mixers Sunday. You already know what it is. Mixers, Power 95, giving you Sunday fun day vibes. Come on out and enjoy yourself. Hang out. Enjoy some hookah.

0: Team in the building, it goes down. We have Mixers, your Sunday fun day. All right, 9-5 in the building. I know what it is. Your boy D-Train, DJ No Limit, holding it down on Sundays. And we have Mixers, mixing it up, all right? Right now, let's roll commercial free with this music. Rick Ross on the way. Flashback from him right now. Lotto, business and personal. You understand? Power.
1: This personal.
0: Yeah.
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3: Alright y'all, let's count down some music. Your number one countdown on your Friday feel good. Shout out to my 95ers out there. You finally off the J-O-B, right? You in the car, you like, yo, the weekend has started for me. You know what I'm talking about? My second shift is we still putting in, you know. In between shift, we still putting in work. You know what I'm saying? We ain't gone yet. It's all good though. Yeah? It's all good. Shout out to anybody who was off work today. Somebody said there was a lot of people off work today. Do anybody know why? Why was a lot of people off work today? Because I don't know. Because I had to come to work. So I'm like, yo, traffic was heavier than usual around certain times. I'm like, yo, why ain't nobody at work? What is everybody doing today? Did everybody take the day off? You know what I'm talking about? Standing

0: for your sales. Hit them up. 252-883-1598. Tell them you heard it right here. Inside of the High Five and Five, let's get this countdown rolling. T.I. in the five spot to join us called Mr. Hand.
1: Number five.
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0: against the shore. 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I done toured all the way from the trap, the luxury lap. Better I adapt, you can put me any place on the map, cause I'm him. Never chase bread, chase the vision. 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Somebody tell them people Mr. Hem is here.
1: Whoa, whoa, whoa, whoa, whoa, whoa.
0: Mr. Hem is here.
1: Whoa, whoa, whoa, whoa, whoa, whoa.
0: Mr. Hem.
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0: Young Miami right there. High five. Four spot. Detroit rolling with you. I got a 3-2. Number one joint on the way. Just a little bit. High five in here. 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October Lane and Infield. Hit them up right about now. If you got a junk car, that junk car could be worth some money. You've been looking at it in the backyard, front yard, side yard. Get rid of it. Time to do it. Call my boy Neil. If you're in the right radius, he'll come through and pick it up. We'll get the details. Find out what's happening. 252-883-1598. Tell him you heard it right here inside of the High Five. Keeping the countdown rolling. Show number three, Chris Brown. It's IBS.
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0: Hey, we got the Minx in Miami, dog. You know what's up. Just tuning into the countdown. Let's back up and recap what you missed inside of a high with Song 5. T.I., Mr. Him is here. Song number 4, Young Miami. Spin that. Chris Brown, obvious, in the 3 spot. Song number 2, Rick Ross, French, Max, Minx in Miami. Hot 5 brought to you by Me Doc Metals, 280 October Lane in Enfield. Don't forget, if you need some lot clearing done, large trees, small trees, need to get some stuff chopped, cut down, you know what to do. 252-883-1598. Tell them you heard it right here inside of the Hot 5. Still holding strong at number 1. Boss Man D-Lo, baby, it's a motion party.
1: 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The Hot 5 at 5. Number 1.
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2: 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There, baby.

Future, mask off. D-Trey rolling with you Saturday afternoon. Hope you're having a good one on this Feel Good Friday. More music coming up in a little bit. Boomy around the corner. Your boy Train playing some of your favorite joints in the mix. Get ready for that right there if you're not already ready.

0: Classics. Your boy Lil Wayne, I told you earlier this week, he was talking about dropping the Carter 7, possibly. That might be the name of the album. But he's definitely talking about putting out new music. And why not? That's the best time to have music out when you're going on tour. It's all going down. It's happening in Raleigh, September the 26th. It's going to be happening at the Colts Credit Union Music Park. Your boy 2 Chainz live with Lil Wayne. And they're going to be doing their thing, celebrating 20 years. Carter Classics. I'm here for it, okay? 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
0: 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What you got going on down there?
4: 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Like, we're doing everything we can to make sure we keep our momentum going. So whether it's new or whether it's pre-owned, we're the people that you need to come see.
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4: Increasing clouds overnight, low 64. Tomorrow, partly sunny skies, 83. Wrapping up the weekend, sunny on Sunday, high 76.
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3: Ring, ring. Who the f*** is that? It's a nominal number, so you know it knows that.

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way, it's a real. Every bar is a part of the murder wrath. Call Peter, them people chopping a bird in half. Break it further down to whatever's gonna earn the math. Exchange pounds for dollars and never converted cash. Welcome to the South where they serve in the dirt and grass. 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Was walking with my Walkman one day when I heard a blast. 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

Power 95 over to Steve Harvey Morning Show. Rolling the boy Train. Stick around. More music going away. Boomy coming up. Your boy Train playing some of your favorite joints in the mix. I will definitely do that. I got some Kendrick going away and more coming up too in just a little bit. Definitely hang around. We'll get into that and more. All right. Birthday shout outs today. Carmelo Anthony. Gotta send a birthday shout out to Carmelo Anthony, man. Turning 42 years old today. You know what I'm talking about? And when I thought about that, I was like, yo, LeBron James is still playing. And LeBron James is about to be 42. You know what I'm saying? I want to do Melo sometime. Just be like, yo, you know what I mean? Should I stay out there on the court? You know what I mean? Did my thing? No. LaToya Jackson celebrating the birthday today. LaToya Jackson, y'all, 70 years old today. Yeah, man. You know what I'm saying? Shout out to anybody celebrating the birthday this weekend, doing your B-Day thing. Make sure you do and celebrate in the right way, right? Moving with the music, commercial free with it. The boy Chris Brown. So off the new joint called Brown. Honey Packs. Get you in trouble. It's power.

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0: 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The 6 o'clock boombox kicks off now. And we're mixing all your

They wanna see me do my dance in these $1,000 pants. 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
2: Booming on that boombox, baby, playing some of your favorite joints. Stick around, one backhand, music on the way. Flashback, Nicki and Wayne joints, right? One for my ladies. Drake back by request, too. We'll do that coming up in just a little bit before the boy Trey rolled up out of here. Details, EP Mark, how to get qualified. Man, hopefully you on that post that's on our Facebook page. I'm going to tell you about that coming up in just a little bit. Don't move. It's Power.
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the right way. You heard the Grammar music coming up. And just a little bit before I roll, though, we'll get into some French. I got some Partisan coming up, too. We'll do that in just a minute. 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
3: Increasing clouds overnight, low 64. Tomorrow, partly sunny skies, 83. Wrapping up the weekend, sunny on Sunday, high 76.
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out of here. Go do what I do on the weekend. Busy weekend. You know the team is out in the street. First, my girl Gab is in the lab showing you radio. Next, 7 to midnight, 9 o'clock, DJ OS Takeover Mix. That's coming your way. Be ready for that right there, all right? For the boy Train and the crew, you know we outside. Pull up on us. We hanging out.

0: vibing, and we have a good time. You know what I'm saying? Come out and enjoy hookah, good food, drink specials, the whole nine yards, man. We out there, all right? Mixers on Sunday. If you're looking for somewhere to just break out to on a Sunday, that's where the vibe will be at, okay? Next week, back in the building, Taco Tuesday, going down, Elevation, we in the building. Your boy D-Trey, DJ No Limit, we up in there 9 until 1 o'clock. It's going down next Thursday. We back in Greenville at Coco's. It's going down. Coco's, we up in there. Pass the mic, Thursday night, it goes down, 8 to 12, all right? So, follow me on social media for all the info and all the details. Hit me up right now, D-Train 3000 on the gram in the book. That's D-T-R-A-I-N. In 3000, TikTok, Snapchat, and on that Twitter at Detroit_3000. 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

95, home of the Steve Harvey Morning Show. That was Chris Brown featuring Bryson Tiller with It Depends. And you are in the lab with your girl Gab. It's a Friday. Y'all as excited as I am. Y'all know I love me the weekend now. Y'all know I love the weekend and it's finally here. All right, listen, if you're stepping out, I'm going to tell you what you need to be stepping to this weekend. All right. Also, it's going to be fairly nice. All right. It's going to be fairly nice this weekend. It's not going to rain. At least that's what they're saying right now. Y'all know how they like to switch it up on this. All right. In a blink of an eye, it could go from sunshine, blue skies to cloudy and rainy. However, right now, there's no rain. It may be a little cloudy, but it's going to be a nice weekend. All right. Compared to what was going on last weekend, I will take it. I know we have lots to talk about today. We got to talk Serena Williams. There's an update on the Pusheysky case. Well, actually his father's case. We're going to talk about that. We got to talk about what's new in music and in movies. We got to talk We got to talk about Young M.A. She recently sat down with Shannon Sharp. And of course, as usual, I got your hookups to the hottest shows coming to the Carolinas, the R&B Soul Session, Down East Music Festival, the Nights Like This Tour. So make sure y'all stay tuned, all right? And as usual, DJ OS will be in the building with the 9 o'clock takeover mix. All right, so make sure you hit him up at DJ OS and let him know what you want to hear, all right? Until then, we vibing, you guys. Up next, here's a French Montana, Rick Ross, with Smokin' Part 2.

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0: but I be in my section, he be in his. 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Fall in love every time we link. 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
3: Lion.
5: Rock your hips. Come on. Like what?
6: Damn it, the freak.
3: Rock your hips. I'm having cash, I can take your
5: like bow.
3: Beat it up, mm-hmm, like this.
5: Like what?
3: Put it on, fresh fit, fly.
5: Huh?
3: She in love,
5: like what?
3: And she stuck.
5: Stuck.
3: She addicted
5: like drugs.
3: Lord, I worry about the two on the one.
5: Huh?
3: She know what's up, won't stop till I'm done. I've been working hard, OT. When you got goals to get rich, you don't get no sleep. It's acting like Roger, don't touch no cheese.
5: Bro.
3: That in love with sucking, that got strong needs. So turn. Back to such down, I'm counting cash, I'm up.
5: What?
3: I'm nothing like your real life, I'm having butts. You're not a flex, we the same. Trying to see if I'm really tough, or I got here off luck. Mm-hmm, we gon' see, mm-mm, that weak. 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I'm looking good, and I'm fly, spend some sneaks for the feet. Wait, goddamn it, Dupree, why you with the beat? 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

94.95. That was NBA YoungBoy with What You Is. And I'ma just say it for all the millennials out there. Well, maybe not all, cause some of y'all, you know, some of y'all they haven't matured yet. However, I don't know what that little boy be saying. What is he talking about? It's like I need a translator. I don't even think I could pull up the lyrics on Apple Music and follow along. I just can't do it. But anyway, moving on. No hate, no shame. Cause I put them on when I'm in the gym. I will get a good workout in, but I don't know what he's talking about. Okay. I gotta ask the children. I gotta ask the youngins because I have no idea. All right. Now switching gears. Serena Williams may be ready to step back onto the tennis court. All right. Now the 23-time Grand Slam singles champion is reportedly planning a return to Queen's Club next month, with reports claiming that she has requested a women's doubles wild card. Now she is said to be eyeing a partnership with Canadian tennis player Victoria Muboko, who is 19 and ranked among the sport's rising stars. Now the possible comeback would come more than 3 years after Serena last played professionally at the 2022 U.S. Open. And while she previously described her exit from tennis as

0: evolving away rather than a hard retirement. She also denied comeback rumors last year after speculation grew around her return to the anti-doping testing pool. Now, former tennis star Andy Roddick has added fuel to the conversation, suggesting that Serena's best chance at a major comeback moment could be on grass at Wimbledon. Yeah, now you know we would love to see your girl Serena at Wimbledon. Now, neither Serena nor tournament officials appear to have publicly confirmed the return yet. This is just speculation, so I'm hoping she does. I would love to see it because Serena is a beast out there on that tennis court. Her and her sister Venus. All right, y'all saw the movie. Y'all know what they're capable of. Coming up after the break, we got Megan Thee Stallion with Lover Girl. So make sure you keep it locked to the station where hip hop and R&B connect. 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

0: Well, if you want it, all right, now on Sunday, I need y'all at Mixers located at 1139 Falls Road in Rocky Mount for the new date party experience. 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We're doing big things over here, okay? Because the day party here, yes, I love the direction that things are going in these days. 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